0: Every episode, we usually start off with a kiwaha o te wiki. But sometimes with our iwi o te wiki guests, they change it up with a kianga. So he kiwaha ki anga rānei. Do you have any of those to share with us?
1: I guess one of the big ones is whanake whakamua.
2: Whanake whakamua.
1: Develop forward,
0: That's mean.
1: Developments, whether it's real development, personal developments, iwi development.
2: Whanake whakamua.
3: Whanake whakamua.
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0: whakamua.
1: Yeah.
4: Kōrero tia te reo Māori i ngā wā katoa.
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1: I'm going to be a kayaker for you today.
2: Yeah. But wait, no, you need to bring me up to speed on this.
1: What does to make it mean?
3: To make it means to be startled.
1: Surprised. Startled.
3: Yeah. Startled.
1: Yeah.
2: Startled.
3: Yeah, yeah. That's different to ohorere.
1: Yeah.
2: So not like when you compliment someone and you go, oh, to make it.
3: Yeah. Oh, to make
2: it. So that's wrong context to be using that in my...
1: I think that's an adaptation of too much.
3: Yeah.
1: I think they went too much in it.
3: And then too much started being... Lots of matas.
1: Yeah, I heard them. Too much.
3: It's like prata.
1: Prata, yeah.
3: Like, tino matatu te ra ki au, I heard two is prata.
1: Yeah.
3: But I don't hear it anywhere else.
1: Yeah, yeah. Now you're right.
3: Yeah.
1: Think prata. About it. The ones that say prata to me, I'm like, oh yeah, no reira.
3: And wahine have taken on tita for sister.
2: Oh, yeah.
3: Tita is a Spanish word.
1: Oh, yeah.
3: Yeah.
1: That's an old word amongst some of my
3: tita.
1: Especially taku.
3: Yeah.
1: Ngawai, meaku, etahiaku, kranga whaia.
3: Yeah.
1: Tita, just sisters amongst them. Yeah. Mm. So, tumiki.
3: So, did we get to where...
2: Wanted to bring that up. It was just so... Those connections and working in my head.
3: Just say there's a distinction, Erica.
2: Yeah, okay.
3: Ko te rereke o te piro piro I te kare aroto. Piro piro are the feelings you get from the emotions you're going through.
2: Oh.
3: Yeah, they're not actually your emotions. So it's actually your physical, mental and spiritual state. Due to how you're feeling. So koe ra te rereke koutou and... Te nā koe, Erica, because he nui toko maha koutou tātou whakamahi ana I te piropiro. Anō nei, he kupu mo te kare āroto.
1: Kia ora.
3: E hara te piropiro te kare āroto.
1: Oh, kia ora.
2: Harakoia.
3: Anā.
1: Hey,
3: and there we go, e te whānau. We can sign off.
1: Piro. Piro e mama.
3: Piro. 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
1: Me kororo, mō te kupu panoni.
3: Oh, okay.
1: I like this.
3: Here we go.
1: Here we go, e wā mā.
3: Anei anō tētahi. 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
1: Mm.
2: Mm.
3: And it helps. And when if you're being with Papa, you know what I mean. He comes up with these, he just wants to bamboozle everybody.
1: Yep.
3: Etai wana weird combinations, you know. He's like the koe te repo te wane paiana ki te.
1: Oh, te.
3: Would it be?
1: Kore kau tu atu.
3: Okay, say it.
1: Eminem.
3: I don't think that's what you're going to say, but yeah, actually.
1: Te ato te reo, te ato te rap, rap god.
3: There you go. Te puaheiri to all you rappers out there. I will side with him because he kere wā. Not just kere wā. Anyway, we don't go down there. Timothy's got this thing about, not this thing. It's our duty, I guess, and responsibility ki te whakaoho e tau ngā kupu, kuaroa.
1: Aye.
3: E pue, e noho anai te puehu.
1: Mm-hmm.
3: And panoni was one.
1: Aye.
3: Puahuaho was another one.
1: Puahuaho.
3: Yeah, Puahuaho.
1: Puahuaho.
2: Puahuaho. Oh, Puahuaho.
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2: I don't know.
3: Now, your jaw's dropped on the angle.
1: Don't worry, that's getting recorded. You're going to wonder.
3: And puahoa enlightenment, puahotanga.
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1: Aye.
3: You're that little dastard little ass.
1: You speak the English. Yeah, you take it along.
3: You take it
1: along. You take it along. You speak the English.
3: English, you take it along. And anyway, tētou ngā kupu I kā kōrero tia I e Aotearoa e mātou ko te panuni mo te change.
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2: Yeah.
3: Whakaako I au, and then she just left it, eh? And then I got, it's more of a transformation.
2: Transforming to something else.
3: Yeah, yep. It's taken place. Yeah, so, I mutu taku kōrero I te panoni mō ngā mea kato.
1: So, te whakahanga.
3: Where I was using tini for.
1: Yeah, so,
2: ki te... A few things to note down
1: here. Rere ke e tahi whakaritenga.

0: like who you like I would commit to you or anything. 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
1: Yeah.
0: You gotta have achievement, da da da da da.
1: Yeah, yeah, yeah.
0: The agenda. 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
1: Mm.
0: So you transform them. I think that'll be. I think that's where ki taku ngākau.
1: Yeah.
0: Ka tika te panoni ki reira.
1: Mm.
0: When you've transformed a way of being.
1: Transformed doing it.
0: Yep. Yeah. Instead of the same, it's different to just changing the schedule.
1: Aye.
0: Yeah. Changing a way of doing it.
1: Yeah.
0: Yeah.
1: Kia kore ai e hoki ki tērā āhoranga I pērā I ngā iwa.
0: Yeah.
1: You know, I just want to put this for aku whanau ngō te tai tokerau. 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
0: Yeah.
1: But I do believe it's panoni, just like the sense of panoni. He pokake.
0: Yeah.
1: Tēnō rereke, kua huri. Yeah. Ko huri te āhua.
0: Yeah.
1: So, koutou ma, I think nau tērā kingi rākete.
0: Yeah.
1: Yeah, pokake.

0: party.
1: Taringa, he mea tuku nā te wānanga o Aotearoa. Ā, nā te māngai pāho me irirangi te motu I tautoko. 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
3: Raupatu, he whenua, he wai, he tangata. Raupatu, the land, the water, the people.
4: In 1989, the Crown and Waikato entered into direct negotiations. Waikato pursued compensation on the basis of their long-established principles of land for land. First, as land was taken, land must be returned. Second, the money is the acknowledgement by the Crown of their crime. In 1993, Nationals Minister of Justice, Douglas Graham, became the Minister of Office of Treaty Settlements, and as a goodwill gesture, the Crown vested the Hopu Hopu military base in Potatau Te Whirowhiro for the benefit of Waikato.
3: Kia tupu, kia hua, kia puawai. To grow, to prosper, to flourish.
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3: Let's go.
4: Patu. He whenua, he wai, he tangata. Raupatu, the land, the water, the people.
5: Tumati Mahuta was the third son of King Mahuta. On several occasions, he represented his eldest brother, King Te Rata. When King Te Rata died in 1933, his nephew Koroki became the fifth Māori king, and Tumate was one of his nephew's close advisors and guardian. Around that time, Tumate was the leader of a rangatahi group founded by Pei Te Hurenui Jones, which sought to negotiate a settlement compensation promised for the Waikato confiscation claim following the Sim Commission report, which was released in 1926.
4: Kia tupu, kia hua, kia pua wai. To grow, to prosper, to flourish.

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3: Kiwaha. 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I nga tonu nei. 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
4: Ah, kia ora.
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3: Kei tō ihu tonu. 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I tuku tīwhiri au. I reka?
5: Okay.
3: I said, you're like, where? I didn't even feel the presence of a tīwhiri.
5: Yeah, I needed to try and backtrack. What did you say before you actually said kei tō ihu?
3: Aye.
5: That one when you referred to your own nose.
3: Yes. Koina.
4: Tō ihu rānei.
3: Yeah. Kia huri ki te kiwa kei tōku ihu tōku.
4: Aye, aye, aye. We shall turn to our kiwaha.
3: Yeah. And it's
4: right as it is that.
5: Which is right there on your nose.
3: Yep.
5: Right there in front of your nose.
3: Koina hoki.
4: Aye, aye, aye.
3: Koina te tikanga o te kei tō ihu, ne? And I suppose ko te, ko te pūtake o te kiwaha nei, ko te whakamahinga o te ihu.
4: Aye, aye.
3: Me ona rā wekiwekitanga, engari, ko te kei tō ihu. Exactly what you said. Right there in front of you.
5: Right in front of you like your nose.
6: Raupatu, he whenua, he wai, he tangata. 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
3: Yo, man.
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3: My girl just caught me.
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3: I don't know how I let this happen.
4: But who?
3: The girl next door, you know? 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
6: Hei te iwi, Tainui Live Weather. 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

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Yeah, yeah. 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NLC is up next. 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
0: Te Waharoa ki te ao marama. Te Waharoa with hymns.
3: Kupu whakari te kiaerite mai.
4: Hey, ariki noa noa.
5: Likened to a great whale and his attributes.
4: Yeah, this is another mihi that you can use for leaders, to mihi to them and their abilities and their expertise. I'll probably use this for somebody on the coast.
6: Is that like, could you use it for someone like Whai McClutchy, who was a wahine that stood up at Tūranga Waiwai?
4: Yeah, absolutely. To any leader and their attributes and wahine mai, tāne mai, even kai karanga, when I think of somebody like Pānea, for instance, Pānea Papa, te tangata, pai ki te reo, nui ana pukenga, you can use this as a mihi to her as well.
5: Oh, my, so it's like the waterbenders.
4: I kia ora, there you go. All right, avatar all day.
6: Avatar all day.
3: Kia ari te mai, hey!
5: Kia ari te mai, hey! Yeah, that's right, that's right.

0: for disasters. Save the Children says schools and communities should teach children what to do in an emergency and include their ideas and safety plans. For Māori communities, marae and whānau networks play an important role during emergencies, often providing shelter, kai and support for whānau. The organisation says including tamariki Māori in emergency planning can also help pass important knowledge about local risks and communities' safety between generations. Whānau are being encouraged to prepare emergency supplies, know where to meet if separated, and understand evacuation routes. Save the Children says planning ahead can help keep tamariki safe and build stronger, more prepared communities across Aotearoa. Yep, I agree with that. Koera tēnā, hemi peke tēnei, ahi ahi Māori.
1: Tuakina mai rā te tatau o te waharoa.
2: Te waharoa with him.
3: Tainui Live.
4: Time for a throwback.

0: Ko tā tātou kiwaha I tēnei wiki e hoa mā?
1: Tai e ana.
0: Tai e ana.
1: Tai e ana.
0: Tai e.
1: Tai e ana.
0: Tai e ana.
1: Or would we drag the... Tai e ana.
0: Tai e ana. I think just tai e ana.
1: Tai e ana.
0: T-A-I-E-A. Tai e.
1: Tai e.
0: Tai e.
1: Does it mean flash, eh?
0: Yeah. It means when someone is looking well... So e hoa mā, ko te tikanga o tēnei, ko te hanga o tētahi tangata, te papai o te hanga o tētahi tangata. 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
1: Ngā mihi e hoa.
0: I would use it when someone is dapper, or really, you know, really informal dress.
1: Yeah.
0: Yeah, kia tai e ana tō te hanga o te tangata.
1: What about that pretty well-known catchy song from Ngāti Manako?
0: Yes.
1: Tae, te tū.
0: Te tū. Ai.
1: Yeah, that's a cool waiata.
0: That's a cool waiata, yes. And to my understanding of that waiata, just using that as a focus point, is talking about the stance of our wahine.
1: Yeah.
0: And the way they carry themselves. So not so much just about their clothing, the way they clothe themselves, but how they carry themselves.
1: Yeah, how they carry themselves.
0: Yeah, yeah.
1: And because that was a poi too, eh?
0: Yeah, yeah.
1: So it was all about basically celebrating women.
0: Yeah, absolutely. Yeah.

0: ଔଷଧ ପକାରୁ ମେକା ଠିକାରା ନାଇଁ.
1: Kōkua'ōpainu is named after a child that was stillborn and buried in Hawaiki. It was there that the tree grew from which the Tainui waka was carved. True or false? Kōkua'ōpainu is named after a child that was stillborn and buried in Hawaiki. It was there that the tree grew from which the Tainui waka was carved. True or false? True. According to some, this is the origin of the name of the Tainui waka.
2: Upoko Pakaru, resources proudly sponsored by Waikato Tainui.
3: Tainui Live.
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0: Huakina mai rā te tatau o te waharoa.
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2: robustly discussed this.
1: Yes. Yeah, we
3: deliberations.
1: We stayed up all night thinking about this.
3: Mm-hmm. And we landed on,
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1: Right? Yeah, oh, kuarare.
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6: Hei te iwi, Tainui Live, weather. 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

0: Yep. Ora, sim, é fine, quem é que está a cara de errar e a quem não? Right, experts and community leaders across the Pacific have gathered in Fiji to discuss ways to improve suicide prevention and mental health support. The International Association for Suicide Prevention Asia Pacific Forum was held in Nadi from 14th to the 16th September, bringing together researchers, health workers and people with lived experience. The discussion focus on improving access to support, strengthening community-led programs, and making sure prevention services reflect Indigenous knowledge and local cultures. In Aotearoa, new figures show 602 suspected suicide deaths in the 2025-2026 reporting year. Māori recorded the highest rate at 15.8 deaths per 100,000 people. Figures have renewed calls for better access to kaupapa Māori services and support that strengthens whānau wellbeing alongside mental health care. The Fiji Forum also looked at challenges facing Pacific communities, including limited services in remote areas, shortages of trained workers, and the need for better information to guide prevention efforts. Suicide prevention researcher and advocate Clive Aspen talked about the forum, the means for Māori and Pacific communities, and how its lessons could lead to better support for whānau. The key message is that preventing suicide takes more than health services alone. Strong whānau connection, community support, education and culturally appropriate care all have a role to play. In Aotearoa, anyone that we know, they can call or text 1737 at any time to talk with a trained counsellor. 1737. Now, if someone is in immediate danger, well, we know what number to dial, which is 111. Okay, kōrā tēnā. E me peke tēnei, ahi ahi Māori.
1: Te waharoa ki te ao mārama.
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3: Kupu whakarite, rite, rite, kia rite mai, hei.
0: He tōu areare. First at the food table with no consideration of others.
4: Hoaka. Pig.
5: We all know those ones.
6: Yeah, that's exactly it. Somebody just isn't inconsiderate. And it doesn't have to be at the food table, but somebody's just inconsiderate of other people's feelings or anything like that. No idea.
0: Don't be that person.
4: Don't be that guy at the marae that shows up just for the hākari.
0: Get that tea towel.
4: Get that tea towel, whānau.
3: Jairita mai. Hey.
1: Kuhu mai. Rarau mai ki te waharoa. Te waharoa with Hims.
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0: hoi no e te iwi, kia tahuri ki tā tātou kiwaha.
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0: Nā ko nā.
2: Nā ko nā.
1: Nā ko nā.
2: And hea te tikanga.
1: Nā ko nā i pēnei ai au. It's because of that I'm like this.
2: Okay.
0: Yeah.
2: And you guys are looking at me.
0: You need a few more.
1: Well, that's quite a, yeah, it's quite a big one.
0: I rongo au, kāre a pita I pai ki a paora. Nā ko nā, I whakatau ai au, kia kaua a paora e pōwhiritia ki te hui. Bit long that one.
2: Oh, somebody didn't like pita, and it was because of that. He wasn't given a welcome to the hui. He wasn't invited.
1: Yeah.
0: Ana. We all do that sometimes.
1: We all do that. Well, we try and
0: pay your barbie.
1: Yeah.
0: And you know, you got one text, you got one messenger group over here, and another one over there.
1: No, you've got about, if you've got four friends, you've got three messenger groups.
0: Because
1: there's one of those friends, they're not in that group. Yeah, you got another message because they're all in there, but the other friend's not in there. One for Paul, one for Peter.
2: And that's how you get yourself in trouble.
1: Nā ko nā I pēnei ai.
0: Yeah.
2: I pēnei ai. Is it ai?

0: उसको पकड़ मेका ठेकारा नहीं. The Ottawa Waka landed here first before Tainui Waka did. True or false? The Ottawa Waka landed here first before Tainui Waka did. True or false? True. Te Ottawa Waka did land here before Tainui Waka.
1: Upoko Pakaru resources proudly sponsored by Waikato Tainui.
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5: If you lost the bet, you'd have to do a deer. Had to walk down Jesmond Street in a bloody netball dress. I had to walk down there in a hula skirt, something else. It was, oh,We had a blast, Morgan.
2: E hara I te toa takitahi, engari, e toa takitini.
5: Bro, JD had a black book, and I'll tell you, it was a legendary book, bro. They had all the phone numbers.
2: Whakarongo mai, hākari hā kinakina. Every Saturday morning from 8 till 10, with JD and Namu, and you'll find it by searching Hākari, with two A's,

0: Ducky Roots. 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All right, time up. Just like that. 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
1: Tainui, live.
2: In the house.
1: Always pumping. The mean set.
2: 31 years on.
1: I love it. Iwa rimawha.

0: Well, I'm on my Arnold Ney crusade. A few episodes back, yes. We were giving a solution or other ways of using or other kiwaha that would replace the habit that some have formed in using ano nei. How would you say they were using it as just to open the line?
1: And furthermore,
0: as a consequence, that we looked at
1: added to that,
0: mm-hmm. and like so, instead of ano nei e huama, you can say kamutu.
2: Kamutu.
0: Kamutu. Kamutu. Furthermore. And in addition to my last thought, kamutu.
2: Just going back to ano nei, it's actually for, it's as if blah, blah, blah. Is that right?
0: Yeah.
1: It's like, okay. It's as if.
0: It's as if.
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0: Boom, boom, mai moa, right there, me tā rātou waia tā arero Pounamu. 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With the November 7th general election approaching, political parties are setting out their plans for Aotearoa's economy. But questions remain about how they will create jobs, support whānau, and pay for essential services. National and ACT are focusing on reducing government spending and debt. ACT also wants to raise the age people qualify for superannuation to 67 by 2035. Labor wants to restore services and pay equity protections while keeping spending within its budget plans. It proposes changes to the tax system to help fund its policies. The Green Party wants to make the first $10,000 of income tax free while introducing higher taxes on large fortunes and some inheritances. It says the changes would help fund public services and reduce living costs. Te Pāti Māori is focusing on Māori economic independence, including a proposed $1 billion energy fund to increase Māori ownership and participation in energy projects. New Zealand First wants to lower company tax for businesses earning less than $30 million in annual turnover whilst speeding up major development projects. Meanwhile, the Opportunity Party is focusing on innovation, research and development and increasing competition between businesses to improve productivity. The economic debate comes as households continue to face pressures from living costs while unemployment rate remains a concern. Treasury forecasts unemployment will gradually fall from a peak of 5.6% to 4.3% by the end of its forecast period. Treasury also expects the government's operating deficit to improve with a return to surplus forecast for the 2028-2029 financial year. However, those forecasts depends on economic growth, tax revenue and government spending staying within expectation. For Māori, key issues include creating jobs for rangatahi, supporting Māori-owned businesses, improving access to housing and healthcare, and making sure communities benefit from future industries. As voters prepare to head to the polls, the big pātai, the big question is whether the party's plans will deliver lasting economic growth, better jobs and more financial security for whānau across Aotearoa. Koera tēnā, he mi peke tēnei, ahiahi Māori.
1: Tomo mai, whakawhāiti mai, ki te waharoa.
2: Te waharoa, with him.
3: Kupu whakarite, rite, rite, jārite mai, hei.
0: He kupu irirangi. Words of divine importance.
4: I mean, he tangata koe whai te hāhi. You can think of some of the scriptures as, you know, he kupu irirangi era.
5: Ko te irirangi hoki, you know, being on the reo irirangi, it's all about frequency, he rite tonu tēnā, the frequency you let out.
4: So, for instance, some of the tongikura that were left by Kingi Tawhiao, for instance, koe no hanga I tōku nei whare, you know, those are words of importance about being able to be resilient during times of need, all those types of things, yeah.
5: And like the erirangi and the frequency, koe rā ngē tihi kōrero ka kore kore rawa e ngaro I roto I ngā tau ni.
3: Jai te mai, hei!
1: Te waharoa ki te tai ao.
2: Te waharoa, with him.
6: The enrolment deadline's coming soon, pup. We better remind people before voting starts.
7: Enrolled yet?
8: How about you?
7: Are you enrolled?
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0: kei no taku ta maiti hare toni ki te kohanga, hoki mai ki te kāinga, ka mea mai te kiwaha he whakaora ai te nuinga pai me ki te kāinga, ko Whioke!
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1: No re, Whioke.
2: Whioke.
1: A te tei tauira.
2: That's like, yeah, fuzzy, yay.
1: Yeah, fuzzy. Yeah. I just hear the...
0: Ko ia.
2: Okay. Well... 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
0: Whioke.
1: Have you got bros and they just, that's all they do when you talk to them? 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

0: उसको पकड़ मेका ठेकारा नहीं. Kitty Hi Hi was the Puya's original name, true or false? Kitty Hi Hi was the Puya's original name, true or false? True, she was born to Kitty Hi Hi, Te Puya Herangi.
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0: Where are you paddling your canoe to?
2: Where are you going?
1: E hoi ana tō waka kiwhia.
0: Yeah.
1: Like, do we say it as a pātai or?
0: Yeah.
1: Where the heck do you think you're going?
0: Yeah.
1: Okay.
0: But, oh, you give a context. Ine e moe kei tēne te kiwahai.
2: Wa anō ki eiku te waka pūke katoa te preti.
0: Yeah.
2: The tangata, so someone is at a hākari and they are piling it on like they're getting
1: like
2: ready.
1: They're never going to eat again.
2: Winter hibernation.
0: Yeah.
1: Right.
2: Come out to tētai. E hoi ana tō waka ki here. Where are you going with all that provision?
0: Yeah.
1: Okay. Yeah.
0: So that's the kiwaha.
1: Okay.
0: Do you really need that much food?
2: Yeah. Yeah. Are you not coming back? Like, is this it for you?
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0: Tainui

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0: Kapai. 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All right. Clear the throat before I start. All right, tatai ma. E whai ake nei ko te karere me haere ake nei. The Green Party is promising more job opportunities for rangatahi as part of his election campaign ahead of the November 7th general election. The party's proposed youth job guarantee would offer every 16 to 24-year-old who has been out of mahi for 6 months a pathway into employment, education or training. Green co-leader Marama Davidson and Chloe Swarbrick say the plans aim to help 32,000 youth people find local jobs by expanding support through the Mayor's Task Force for Jobs across all 67 councils. The Greens also want to create a jobs program modelled on the former Jobs for Nature initiative. The proposed jobs could involve restoring the environment, maintaining infrastructure, conservation work, and supporting community services. Councils, iwi, local businesses, and community organisations could all take part. For Māori rangatahi, the policy could create opportunities to work with iwi and hapū on projects involving whenua restoration, environmental protection, and community development. The Greens say young people should have opportunities to earn money, gain skills, and contribute to the communities without always having to leave home to find mahi. The party argues that more investment is needed to create jobs, while the government has focused on welfare requirements and getting people into employment. However, questions remain about the program's total costs, how quickly jobs could be created, and whether the scheme would lead to long-term employment. With youth unemployment and the cost of living among the issues facing voters, the Greens say their plan would help rangatahi build a future through work, education and training. The key question is whether they propose the proposed guarantees can deliver lasting jobs and real opportunities for young people across Aotearoa. Koeira tēnā. He me peke tēnei ahiahi Māori.
1: Hui hui a mai ki te waharoa. Te waharoa with him.
2: 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Hey,
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5: 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Yeah. And relating to your life, letting it go, mm-hmm. being like a tuna, like the skin to, have it all slip away. Mm-hmm. Yeah. Pretty much like let it go, ne?
3: Yep, let it go. Don't let anything faze you. Me kiri tūna kātika.
4: Kia ora.
2: Kia ari tū mai. Hey.
1: 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Te waharoa with him.
6: Tainui live. 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
1: 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So, we're going to have a conversation about tero, but that's okay. We'll talk about pakaru first.
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0: and I used this initially in a waiata that I composed he rangi ko takotoke ana ko tinga te ngārara. And some of you might sing that waiata and not know nāku tērā waiata.
1: Oh, he rawe. He rawe e te iwi.
2: I think we've talked about it before.
0: We have.
2: On Taringa.
0: Yeah, yeah. That's right. It's been on Taringa.
2: We dissected it a little.
0: Mm-hmm. And pakuru ana te tero o te tī kaukau was in there. In the context of being absolutely, you know, you've overdone it.
1: Yeah, yes.
0: In terms of eating.
2: Oh, I know that feeling well.
0: Yeah. You know, when you think, oh, I'm just going to have one more and you do, and then one turns into 10.
2: Yeah.
0: Anā koeira, you're absolutely, hea te kupu pake?
2: Bloated.
0: Be bloated?
1: Yes, Spite bloated, yeah.
0: You are, anā, bloated. Ko tinga te ngārara, koeira tērā, engari, ko pakaru te tero, you're just had it.
1: Yes.
0: Yeah. You know, you've done yourself in really because, yeah, because of you've eaten too much, you've done yourself in.
1: Yeah, and you know, when you're talking about pakaru ana te tero, I'm thinking to myself, oh, you're almost on exploding point.
0: Yes.
1: You know?
0: Yeah.
1: We, and that's the imagery that I get from our kiwaha.
0: Yeah.
1: Yeah, good boy.

0: ઓછો પકારો મેકા ટેકારાનાઈ
1: Kingi Tafio composed the Karakia Whai Marire. True or false? Kingi Tafio composed the Karakia Whai Marire. True or false? False. The Whai Marire prayer was composed by Te Ua Haumine.
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2: Tainui Live endeavours to adhere to the guidelines set out by the Broadcasting Standards Authority. However, if you believe that we have breached the codes of broadcasting practice and would like to make a formal complaint, please call us now on 07 824 5650 or email us at info@tainuilive.co.nz. All complaints must be lodged in writing, outlining the details, and sent to Tainui Live, PO Box 648 Hamilton, within 20 working days of the incident.

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6: This is our real story. Speaking te reo Māori has shaped me into the kind of mama who encourages her tamahini to speak te reo.
7: Ko te reo Māori, te Māori o tōku ao, e taonga ka meha meha.
8: My favourite Māori word is ātahua. It's something that everybody can say and it explains so many things. 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Kia kaha.
7: Te reo.
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5: Tainui Live.
9: Raupatu. He whenua, he wai, he tangata. Raupatu, the land, the water, the people.
10: King Tāwhio returned to the Waikato disheartened from his trip to England. He saw his people were impoverished, stricken by the land wars and confiscations. He established the Pokai, originally called Punakai, or source of food, on Kingitanga Marae, that he could attend annually and encourage the people to return to their marae. He said, I have instituted this gathering to feed the widowed, the bereaved, and the destitute. It is a doorway that has been opened to the multitudes of people and the bounty of food. The first pokai was held at Whatiwhati Hoi in March 1885.
9: Kia tupu, kia hua, kia puawai. To grow, to prosper, to flourish.

0: Ritte, ritte, ritte, ritte,
1: ja, ritte, mai. Hey,
2: he harore rangitahi.
0: Ran out of puff too early.
2: Yeah, went too hard in the first round and got knocked out in the second. So
3: you can use it in your moinga, you can use it in your the field and sport, you can use it with anything really, ne?
2: Yep.
0: Kapahaka. When you go full ball, when you go full ball and you can't pote ho,
2: exactly. If we come the haka, you're already out of, you know, you're just
0: miming.
2: Yeah, hey,
0: all you're doing is
2: oranges.
0: Hey, with nothing, with no kupu.
2: Just all eyes, fine.
0: Yeah, and harore rangitahi, check.
1: Jai te mai, hey!
4: But he whenua, he wai, he tangata. Raupatu, the land, the water, the people.
5: In 1926, a royal commission was appointed called the Sim Commission, chaired by Supreme Court Judge William Sim, to consider the confiscations under the New Zealand Settlement Act 1863. The Sim Commission's findings and recommendations was that the compensation be granted pursuant to the Waikato Maniapoto Māori Claims Settlement Act Trust Fund, for an annual payment be given to the Tainui Board Trust Fund and the Tainui Māori Trust Board to administer those funds for the benefit of Māori and the Waikato whose lands had been confiscated.
4: Kia tupu, kia hua, kia pua wai, to grow, to prosper, to flourish.

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4: Raupatu, he whenua, he wai, he tangata. 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
2: 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Rau patu, the land, the water, the people.
3: In March 1987, Robert Te Kotahi Mahuta, on behalf of himself, the members of Waikato Tainui, the Tainui Māori Trust Board and Ngā Marae Tōpū, submitted a claim to the Waitangi Tribunal under the Treaty of Waitangi Act in relation to the Raupatu and was registered with the Waitangi Tribunal as Wai30. According to the testimonies by Waikato Kaumātua and Kuia in affidavits, the injustice of the Raupatu was still felt by Waikato as in the past.
2: Kia tupu, kia hua, kia pua wai. To grow, to prosper, to flourish.

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0: 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Someone could be talking about something and saying, wow, such and such is going on, but this has happened, and therein lies the problem. Therein lies the problem. Yeah. 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
2: 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So right. I've got the marae sorted.
0: Yeah.
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4: We have spoken about koea as an emphasis word before.
2: Yeah, we've used it for maybe, I think, oh, I don't know, whatever episode it would have been, but, you know, you can say koea.
3: Koea hoki.
2: Like, yo.
3: Yeah, that's it.
2: Koea.
3: Yeah.
2: Koea, koea. Was like, yeah, okay, sure. Koea, koea. Yeah, sure. Mm. When you think of it, it'd be like, yo, right on, but yeah. And then you've got Koia Pū.
3: Mm.
2: And if anyone, wow, I don't know which parts of the neighbourhood of Tainui uses the re, but I know.
3: Koia re?
2: Yeah.
3: Oh, yeah.
2: You can say Koia re.
5: Kōrero tia te reo Māori i ngā wā katoa.
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0: So things were the instances, like as if serves you right.
1: Yep. Good job.
0: Good job. E koe, e koe.
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0: Enge,
1: yep. And I've come to learn e koe. E koe, e koe.
0: Yeah, I never heard enge until I came to these regions.
1: Yes. So, And then you felt really lucky.
0: Yeah, and I was like, enge, enge.

0: he whenua, he wai, he tangata. Raupatu, the land, the water, the people.
1: Since the establishment of the Kingitanga in 1858, the government vehemently opposed it. After much deliberation by the Crown in July 1863, they sent military forces to unjustly invade the Waikato and cross the Mangatawhiri River. This initiated war against Waikato and their allies. By April the following year, after persistent defence of their lands, Waikato and their allies had fallen back and taken refuge in the King Country.
0: Kia tupu, kia hua, kia puawai. To grow, to prosper, to flourish.

0: is another phrase we can use in the mornings when it's time to get the kids up and off to kura. Put on your seatbelt. Whakamaua tō tātua. Put on your seatbelt. Whakamaua tō tātua.
1: He reo kōrero, he reo ora. A spoken language is a living language.

0: Rahupatu, he whenua, he wai, he tangata. Raupatu, the land, the water, the people.
1: In 1912, King Mahuta died, and his eldest son, Te Rata, was crowned the fourth Māori king. Although he was shy and sickly, he was strongly supported by his cousin, Te Puia. The following year, Te Rata led another ope to England to petition King George and Queen Mary to return Waikato confiscated land, which breached the Treaty of Waitangi. In June the following year, he had an audience with them that proved fruitless. The claims were referred back to the New Zealand government to investigate.
0: Kia tupu. Kia hua, kia puawai, to grow, to prosper, to flourish.
2: Another kiwaha that came up.
3: Yes.
2: Pretty cool. Mauake nei.
3: Mauake nei.
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3: 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Ah, mauake nei.
2: Ah, mauake
3: 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Ah, mauake nei.
4: Yeah. Mauake nei.
2: Yeah.
4: Like mau as in court, catch.
3: To be, and I tēnei, well, mau e whakamarama.
2: Well, ko te... Ko te tikanga o te kupu, o te kōrero, o te kianga, te kiwaha, mauake nei, forever and a day.
3: Yeah.
2: Forever
3: and continued.
4: Infinity. Okay.
3: To infinity, infinity and beyond.
2: And beyond.
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4: Oh, ah, mauake nei. Yeah. So, okay.
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2: Raupatu. He whenua, he wai, he tangata. Raupatu, the land, the water, the people.
3: Te Puia was always thinking about the future of her people, saying, if I dream, I dream alone. If we all dream together, we can succeed. She changed her mind about education. Ken Koreki wanted his adopted son, Robert Te Kotahi Mahuta, to be a mechanic, but Te Puia intervened and sent him to Mount Albert Grammar School in Auckland. Later, he became the principal negotiator for Waikato's continuing claims against the Crown regarding their land confiscation to its settlement 20 years ago.
2: Kia tupu, kia hua, kia puawai. To grow, to prosper, to flourish.

0: Okay, I need tequila. Ha! And just to put a spin on things, I'm gonna ask Erica. I'm just gonna say, Ida, and see what she says back.
1: Dot.
0: No.
1: That's Ida Kati, right?
0: No. Ida's, no. Ida's also speckled. So Ida, Ida.
1: Yeah, like call Ida Ida in call the Ida, Ida. Bottomly pots covered in spots. Harry McCleary book that's translated.
2: Yeah, koina te kupu, eh?
1: Yeah.
2: Call Ida Ida.
0: And tetehi o ngā tani whanana te wako o tainui arahi mai. Ko tō neinga, ko paneira
2: 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Paneira Ida.
0: Rangare he momo ai he tērā.
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0: ne? Paneira Ida he. Ai, he Pacific Ahara Dolphin.
2: Yeah, marama.
0: Oh. Ana koina te tete o ngā tani whanana te wako tainui.
2: Ai, ai.
0: Yeah.
1: Hey, that's so cool.
0: Yeah. Okay. Puheri ira.
2: Ira. Ana tokai.
0: It could be. So ira is like, yeah, look in front of you. Kei whia te mena. Ira. Kei mui ako.
2: Ira.
1: Ira.
2: Ira.
0: Yeah, ira.
2: Ira. Ah, yeah. Ira, ara, ana.
0: Yeah.
2: Yeah, yeah.

0: Raupatu, he whenua, he wai, he tangata. Raupatu, the land, the water, the people.
1: Pai Te Huri Nui Jones was one of the principal stalwarts for the Kingitanga. He was an advisor to Te Puia, King Koroki, and Te Ariki Nui Dame Te Ātai Rangitāhu. Following the recommendation of the Sim Commission, Pai Te Huri Nui played a major role in the negotiations and helped in the preparation of the Waikato Maniapoto Claim Settlement Act 1946. He was King Koroki's representative and inaugural chairman of the Tainui Māori Trust Board.
0: Kia tupu, kia hua, kia puawai. To grow, to prosper, to flourish.
2: Ngā waiata o tū au kiuki, o nanahi, o nāianei, te reo o tainui, te puna kōrero.

0: Rangatira.
1: Here's another phrase we can use around the whare after school. 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
2: A spoken language is a living language.

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0: 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To grow, to prosper, to flourish.
2: I was about to say, karewi te parore haere, I'm not just wandering about.
3: Yeah, yeah.
2: And mā tātua tū, and I think perhaps the Tairawhiti might say, karore.
4: Karore, ae.
2: Yeah. Engari, a Tainui ka ki parore. Pewhia koutou e tai?
4: Iaua. Karo e tino mohiana mena rane ko, he karore, he parore.
2: Yeah, you have some word that's on the other end of the spectrum.
4: On the other.
2: So, koe ra te parore, to wanda ne. And kaewa, you got kupu like kaewa, means to be same sort of a thing. But kaewa, te rere ki o te kaewa, you haven't got a home. So ko te manu kaewa is a bird that just sort of flies around and hasn't got a tree to perch in. And then we got the tēnei kupu, which is a sort of fun one. 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
4: Tipi, ai.
2: And again, tipi haere and parore are different. Hey, parore is sort of going about. Tipi haere, you're on a trip of
3: right,
2: some sort.
3: Yeah,
2: there's a plan where you've planned to go such and such, but between te a and the u,
4: and the u,
2: i wanganui i te a me te u, you have a tipi haere.
3: Yeah.
2: So kuira te tipi haere. And then, ko tēnei kupu, ko te tai haere.
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4: Oh, yeah.
2: But you're quite definite, not only where you're going to end up, but how you're going to end up there. 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
2: 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To grow, to prosper, to flourish.

0: 288 iwi, and all it means is?
1: Too late. You've missed it.
0: Too late, you missed it.
2: Too late, you missed it.
0: Yeah. Who have you heard use this?
2: Man, I can't remember the last time I've heard it.
0: Yeah.
2: We've so, we've progressed well.
0: Yeah.
1: Right,
2: in terms of Te Reo Māori.
1: Yeah.
2: But
1: yeah.
2: these are one of the dimes of the 90s and 80s.
0: Quina, and I think even before then, it's one I hear from a particular generation.
2: Oh, yeah.
0: No ngā paipakeke.
2: Mm-hmm.
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0: Kia tupu, kia hua, kia pua wai. To grow, to prosper, to flourish.

0: Here's another phrase we can use around the whare in the evenings. What shall we have for dinner? Hiahahi kai mā tātou I te pōnei. What shall we have for dinner? Hiahahi kai mā tātou I te pōnei.
1: He reo kōrero, he reo ora. A spoken language is a living language.

0: Raupatu, he whenua, he wai, he tangata. Raupatu, the land, the water, the people.
1: In February 1938, Tūmati agreed to an annual offer of £5,000 by the government with the provision for further negotiations. However, 2 months later, Tūmati died. Negotiations were postponed till 1946, where Te Puia agreed to Prime Minister Peter Fraser's offer of £5,000 in perpetuity. In time, Tūmati's hope for negotiations to resume between Waikato and the Crown came to fruition to complete their Raupatu settlement. In 95.
0: Kia tupu, kia hua, kia puawai. To grow, to prosper, to flourish.
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4: 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And it's to, I don't know if coddle is the right word, or me sort of āhuri te ki te nurture.
2: Nurture, ne?
3: Ah,
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2: Okay, so don't go there being a know-it-all.
1: Mm-hmm.
2: Your job is to sit and listen.
1: Yeah. All you have to do.
2: Yeah. All you have to do.
1: Yeah.
2: Oh, right.
1: Yeah.
0: Ko tahi noa te mahi.
1: Hoia no tau he. Ne?
0: Yeah, hoia no tau he.
1: So, kei te horopaki me te wairua, o te kōrero, te tikanga, o te hoia no i reira. 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
0: yes,
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0: Ne? 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
1: So this is the action that you need to do, this is what you need to do. Muri mai, ne?
2: Wait, so you could still change that up, and could I change it to tāku?
1: Yep.
2: Heo anō tāku.
1: Yep.
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2: Mm.

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0: 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To grow, to prosper, to flourish.
2: Kei runga te koti pū, kei raro te koti hono.
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0: Rangatira.
1: Here's another phrase we can use in the mornings when it's time to get the kids up and off to kura. What would you like for breakfast? Yahai kai pai mau mo te parakuihi. What would you like for breakfast? Yahai kai pai mau mo te parakuihi.
2: He reo kōrero, he reo ora. A spoken language is a living language.

0: He whenua, he wai, he tangata. Raupatu, the land, the water, the people.
1: Around 1890, King Tawhiao established the Kingitanga's first parliament, Ko Te Kauhanga Nui at Maunga Kawa near Cambridge. It had a council of 12 tribal delegates called the Te Kaumarua. They advised King Tawhiao on policy and communicated his messages to the iwi. The Kauhanga Nui remains in existence today and is the modern Waikato Tainui tribal government, which came as a result of the Waikato Tainui Raupatu settlement 20 years ago.
0: Kia tupu, kia hua, kia puawai. To grow, to prosper, to flourish.
2: Kiwa. Kia ora tātai te iwi, anei te kiwa, kau!
3: Te kiwaha!
4: Kei a koe e roana.
2: Kei a koe e roana.
4: Kei a koe e roana.
2: What do you think that okay, I like what we've been doing. He a ki o whakaro te tikanga o tērā kiwaha, Erika. Kei a koe e roana.
5: Like, take your time?
2: Yeah, you're warm.
5: Warm, okay.
2: Has something to do with time.
4: Yeah.
5: Oh, you took your time?
2: Nearly. So it's part of a negative connotation of this one.
5: Oh, okay.
2: Yeah.
5: Like, you took too long.
2: Yeah, no, like, you're late.
4: You're late. Oh, yeah.
2: You're the one that's making things long.
5: And
2: thing, hey.
5: Yeah.
2: Hey, yeah. Hey,
5: yeah.
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4: Me and Fish actually had a video meeting with Ari earlier in the year and asked for some advice on how they handle their World Cups and their pressure, and he gave some good nuggets there.
3: Ah, mea nei tētahi kupu āwhina i whakarere iho.
4: Preparation prepares you for the pressure, and I think that's what we've been doing all week. We're preparing well in every scenario, and if something happens, we'll be ready.
3: Nā, i te kēmu tuatahi o te terenga Bledisloe i kite i rongo hoki te whakatinanatanga o aua kupu tonu e te kapa o pango.
5: Come on.
4: We watched that game in the team room. Yeah, they were pretty clinical, and you know, hoping you know we could do the same thing this week.
3: Ka pakanga te kapa kiwi ki te kapa o Ahitreiria, hei te pō te taite. Te kapa toa i tūraki a rātou i te whakataetai ipu o te ao i te tau 2022.
4: I think we've got a bit of depth, we've got a bit of mindset. We've beat Australia since then as well, so they'll help us with a bit of our confidence as a team.
3: He oi, i roto i ngā tau e whākua hori kua whana ki te kapa. 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
4: Without looking too far ahead, you know, we understand the importance of this game and the opposition that we're up against.
3: Ko te iwi kiwi e ngunguru nei. 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
7: 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A Stan Walker.
8: Aotearoa, we're doing a competition for a school.
9: This is the first kura that won the spot, so we came here to surprise them and actually sing with them live here at the kura.
10: Say how proud we are of this group up here. As we know, they're going to be singing for Stan Walker.
7: Ana i mōhio e nei ākonga o Flatbush i Wikitoria i a rātou te wero.

0: I actually didn't know he was coming. I was like shocked.
1: I didn't know it was him. I thought it was Mr. Lilo, and then he started walking in, and then everyone started shouting.
2: Like, listen to them now. I'll tell you now, we couldn't sing like that when we were kids. Wow, they had notes on notes. They were like, it was beautiful.
3: Hei tēnei hatarei eke ai e nei ākonga ki te atamira ki te taha o Stan me tāna rāngai pūoro tuatini me ngā kai waiata tautoko neke atu i te rima te kau ngā tāngata ka whakakī i te atamira.
0: I feel like proud for my school that I'm going out there to represent and to show our respect.
1: A dream come true for all of our teachers and the principal.
4: I will definitely be there as an Uber driver. We'll be taking our school vans out, but just humbled that for our school we've been given this opportunity, and I'm sure knowing that the way our children are, that they're going to go forward and smash it.
3: Neke atu te rua haora te rua o te konohete a Stan, kaore he kai waiata whakatūwhera i Muiaia ko Stan Noa me tana tira rima te karu.
2: Anybody that's seen me in the past have seen a lot of different things, but they've never seen this. I have never been so scared for a set because it requires the absolute most of me, and it requires more of me than I've ever given at any show ever in my life. And it, like, I'm singing.
3: E wā te tonu ana ngā tīkiti mo te konohete ki te whanganui atara, ā ko te kura o te kautu te rākatū ki tōna taha. 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
3: 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E tahu ke ana rā ua i te ahi, kia mura mura ai, hei taonga tuku iho.
6: So we got a bit of a sing-song and signing for our vinyl and our CDs for our new album, Still Burning, which is pretty cool. But yeah, and then just connect with the people.
7: We thought we'd use JB Hi-Fi, our hometown, Hamilton, Te Awa, at the mall, where we always come and eat. We even have our meetings here, I think.
3: Ko tā rāua nā puka i mi tuatahi a Still Burning e tohu ana ka kore tēnei ahi e tīneia, engari ka kaha horapa, karangi whāwhā.
6: For me, I always explain it as like a passing of the torch. So from, you know, Dad's got a lot of history in the industry, and, you know, from the Catch a Fire days, he had a fire and he kind of put that in me, and now he's passing it on, and just kind of a message to tell everyone that, you know, I can carry this on and I can wear the shoes, essentially. Yeah.
3: Kaiwa e mā harahara ka noho tonu a pāpā i a Diamond e whakātu ana ka tāia e ia te kawe i te mura o te ahi.
7: So for me, it's showing me who my son is and how I can guide him at this stage of his life.
6: He's saying that he'll be here for as long as I need him for. That's all I can ask of him.
3: E hara tēnei te puka imi tuatahi a Jamie, ahakoa kei te riro a Diamond te urungi, kei te mautonu a Jamie i tōna pōtai pāpā.
7: I'm thankful for the years in Catch a Fire, the years of learning stuff we learnt off each other, because I can pass them on to Diamond and he doesn't listen.
6: I told him off one time and then I thought it was a bad idea anyway.
3: Marama ana te kite atu e hara San and Mora i te whainua i te ia o te wā. Engari ke te waihanga ke raiwa i tō raiwa a ke ara.
6: Thank you, whānau. Thank you for supporting us. Thank you for being there. And this is one of many, so yeah, strap on, whānau, and come for the ride.
3: Mārena mane, te karere.
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Hata marie te whānau, ngā mihi o te ata kia koutou katoa, and welcome back to another Tai Pari Tai Tumu Request Time. On this Wednesday morning, Wednesday the 14th of October. Kei te pihi a koutou e hōma. How are you all feeling on this Wednesday morning? I hope tino pai, tino pai. Please go make yourself a hot drink, come back beside your radio, and get ready for 2 hours of good sounds. My name is Tupini, I will be with you up until 6 o'clock. This morning, I te atanei playing your request and sending them out to whomever you'd like to send your waiata out to e hoa ma. And I will give out our request line phone numbers following this next waiata.

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Nō reira, Homa. If you'd like to ring from your home phone, your landline phone, then our 0800 number is 0800 824 727. 0800 824 727. If you'd like to ring using your mobile phone, 07578 2982 07578 2982. And if you are local here in Tauranga Moana, just 578 2982 578 2982. E ho mā, nā reira, please ring in. Why am I? I would love for your song, your waiata, and also send it out to whomever you'd like to send them out to. E ho mā, pēnei. Yeah, just like these next two coming up, as usual, to get our show started this morning, these two waiata coming up from me to each and every one of you who have joined me this morning here on Taipari Taitimu Ngamhi. O te ata kia koutou katoa, a te marie, morena.

Those two wires are there. We're from me, Gang at H, and every one of you who have tuned into Tai Pari Tai Timu this morning at the Māori e Morena. At the Māori e Morena Joy, kia ora e hoa. Joy would like to send these first two wires are going out to each and every one of you who have tuned in this morning, listening in this morning as usual. Tuatahi for you this morning, Joy, Herbs with Nuclear Waste. Tuarua, Peter Tosh, Mick Jagger with Keep On Walking, Don't Look Back.

Word for joy. More than a joy. And really good to hear that you've just come out of a hospital, and I do hope you get totally better soon, very soon. And I hope you enjoyed your two wires today. Kapoi. Straight after that, morena Patrick, kia ora. Patrick also would like to send these two waiata going out to everyone who's listening in. Kapoi. Tuatahi for you this morning, Patrick. Blue Darling by Dennis Marsh. Tuarua. Wagon Wheel by Dennis Rucker. By Darius Rucker. Whakarongo mai.

That is Too Wild today with Paul Patrick. Paul Patrick, getting out to each and every one of you who have tuned in this morning. Morena Patrick, hope you have a lovely day, what? Ka pai. Morena Roger. Roger also would like to send these Too Wild to getting out to everyone who's listening in this morning. Tuatahi by Elvis Presley, Peace in the Valley. Tuarua, Don Williams with I Believe in You. Whakarongo mai.

Those two words are there were for Roger. And going out to everyone who's listening in this morning, hope you enjoyed your wire to Roger. Kia ora. Ka pai I nai nei. I'd like to say morena, Mr. Ika. Kia ora, Mr. Ika. Okay. Yeah, Reg down there in Waitara, so therefore these two Waiata are going out to all his whānau in Waitara, and also out to his brother Michael. Pai tuatahi, it's only make-believe, Conway Twitty, tuarua. For you Reg, maoli, if I said you had a beautiful tinana.

Space 2 Waitara there with for Mr. Ika, aka Reg, down there in Waitara. So therefore going out to all his whānau in Waitara, and also going out to his brother Michael. Nō reira, ināne mō, rena Michael. Michael would like to send these next two Waiata out to his usual group. Blue Boy in the Waikato, Fire Maikara, Vian, and his sister-in-law Gina, the Irwin Kohu whānau here in Tauranga Moana. Jamie Cooper, the Komatu in Waitara, Patsy and Johnny, Stephen Chicken Abraham, and his brother Reg. Bye, tuatahi for you this morning, Michael. Who's sorry now? Who's sorry now, Michael? Connie Francis by Connie Francis and Tuarua. Sweet Nothings by Brenda Lee. Whakarongo mai.

0: sweet nothings.
1: Those two wires are there were for Michael, going out to his usual group, and especially going out to his brother Reg and everyone who's listening in this morning. Boy, inayane. Morena mata. Mata would like to send these two waiata out to Clark, Korda, Stanley, and also to all her whānau all over the motu and in Australia anō hoki. Tuatahi, Marsha Griffiths with Children of Israel. Tuarua, Hiding Away by Lucy Clark. Kia ora mata. Haven't heard from you for a while, but lovely to hear from you, mata. Kia ora, morena.

Taste 2 Wanta there with For Mata. Going out to Clark, Kora, Stanley, and also to all her whānau all over the motu and in Australia, anō hoki. Time here at Taipari Taitumu has just gone on to 5 o'clock, 5 a.m. e hoa mā, no reira, 1 hour to go. I'll just pardon me those phone numbers one more time while I'm here. 0800 824 727. If you are local here in Tauranga Moana, a local, 578 2982, and if you'd like to ring using your mobile phone, 07578 2982. E Nā reira, why am I, please ring in. Ka pai e hōma. These next two waiata, as usual, from me, kei ata each and every one of you who have tuned into Taipari, Taitumu this morning. A te marie, mōrena.

Those two whites are there were from me going out to each and every one of you who have tuned into Tai Pari Tai Tumu this morning at the Marie Morena. Ka pai I nāia nei, I'd like to say at the Marie Morena Whaelina down there in Whanganui. Whaelina would like to send these two waiata going out to everyone who's listening in. Tuatahi, Sir Howard Morrison, how great thou art. Tuarua, Pātea Māori Club, with their waiata poie.

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Ladies and gentlemen, the three most important things in life, faith, hope, and love. It is with my love that I thank you all for sharing this night with me.

those two Waiata there were for Violina. Down there in Whanganui, and going out to everyone who's listening in. Mōrena Violina, hope you enjoyed those two Waiata. Inai nei, love for pay a second dedication for Joy. Mōrena no Joy. So again, these two songs are going out to everyone who's listening in. Tuatahi, Ukulele Lady. Tuarua, King of Kings by Judy Mowat. Nō reira, whakarongo mai rā.

Those two wires are there. We're a second dedication for Joy. And again, going out to everyone who's listening in. Hope you enjoyed your Waiata. And right now, I'd like to pay two Waiata dedication for Matua Earl. Kia ora, Matua Earl. Tēnā koe. Good to hear from you again. I think you're up there in Tāmaki Makaurau, but I could be wrong. Morena, Matua Earl. Matua Earl would like to dedicate these two Waiata. Send them out to his special, beautiful wife, I'm going to say. Send them out to his beautiful wife. Apai. Yo waiata tuatahi, Matua Earl, Solomon King with When We Were Young, and Tuarua, Lulu with If I Were You. Whakarongo mai.

It's too wild to there, word for Matua Earl. 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Hope you enjoyed your waiata e hoa. Oh boy, e nine, eh? Like to say a second dedication for Patrick. Mōrena no Patrick, and again going out to everyone who's listening in. Tuatahi by Dolly Parton, Honky Tonk Angels, Tuarua by Prince Tuiteka, For the Life of Me. Ane.

There's two Waiata there. We're second dedication for Patrick. And again, going out to everyone who's listening in. Hope you enjoyed your Waiata there, Ewa. Inaianei, I've got another request to play for Whaelina down in, there in Whanganui. Mōrena no Whaelina. So again, going out to everyone who's listening in. And Tuatahi this time. Don Williams, Lord, I hope this day is pai. Tuarua. Your Waiata Tuarua I've chosen for you, Whaelina, Prince Tuiteka with Mum. Nō reira, whakarongo mai.

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Hope you enjoyed your waiata. 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

Lele Homa. Kua hau tēnā. That is me. For another morning on this Wednesday morning, Wednesday the 14th of October. I hope you enjoyed the show as much as I enjoyed being with you all this morning. Tuarua, I hope you all have a lovely day at mahi or whatever you may get up to today at work. Tuatorura, I look forward to catching up with you for tomorrow morning show back here on Taipari Taitumu. Hoia no, until then, kia pai te rā, kia tūturu, opiti whakamaua, kia tīna, tūna. 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

0: Well, I'm on my Anone crusade. A few episodes back, yeah. We were giving a solution or other ways of using or other kiwaha that would replace the habit that some have formed in using anone. How would you say they were using it as just to open the line?
1: And furthermore,
0: as a consequence, that we looked at
1: added to that.
0: Added to that, mm-hmm. And like so, instead of anone e huama, you can say kamutu.
2: Kamutu.
0: Kamutu. Kamutu. Furthermore, and in addition to my last thought, kamutu.
2: Just going back to anone, it's actually for... It's as if blah blah blah. A, is that right?
0: Yeah,
1: it's like okay. It's as if I.
0: It's as if.
2: Okay. Just checking.
0: Yeah, itu ia ano nei kuia te mangai o te whare.
2: He stood as if he was the spokesperson.
0: Mm-hmm. Yeah. But people hang on to ano, and then they go ano. But kamutu is furthermore.
1: In addition to that,
0: yeah.
2: Kei a koe he tauira?
1: Ko te wānanga o te roa tēnei. Kamutu, he wāhi, he tai ana e te tangata te ako i te reo.
0: Kia ora.
1: I te rorohiko, i te mahi pakihi anō hoki.
0: Ka pai.
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0: Kia nei te whānau, here's another phrase you can use at home at breakfast time.
1: Hea ha ki runga I o tohi, he tiam. What would you like on your toast? 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
2: Kau, he ihipani māku kua papa.
1: Nera, he ihipani, ihipani, mamai, ihipani.
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0: Yo, Joey Crack, man, you gotta talk to Weezo to get Rewind to 10. You love me, right?
1: That's right.
0: You love Dre.
1: That's
0: you
1: right.
0: You put me up on this.
1: That's right.
0: Give him this one. It was so good. I put my face on it.
1: This guy is so crazy. I tell him all the time, why fight the time when you can rewind the time?
0: Weezo, we're going island hopping tomorrow. Jump on the jet.

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2: Come on, ay, more than I te whana. Kei te pewhia tātou i te neata.
3: Ai, ka nui te ora, ai, aku whakapāha, ai, kare i haramairunga te reo irirangi i te mea. You know, ko māo ko pātara tira, we were at Kaupapa whānau, so yes. Apologies, but we're back.
2: Yeah.
3: Ay, school, first week back at Kura, ay, kei te pewhia o piropiro.
2: Yeah, kei te pai. I enjoyed my trip over at the GC. Of course, it was all about football, but I got to catch up with a bit of the whānau that was over there as well. And I know you were being emceeing at Tūranga Wawa. How's that?
3: Yeah, rawi rawa atu. Ai, tū te Kaupapa o te rangi tāmiro, which is pretty much under the umbrella of whānau ora, engari i Ko tīne te ingoa ki te rangi tāmiro, a koera te kaupapa tuatahi i raro i te ingoa hau. Okay. Over 51 providers, 300 plus people from Te Tai Tokerau, Tāmaki Makaurau, all the way down to Tū Whare Toa, Hauraki and Waikato. It was awesome. Kaupapa e te whānau, he ran over to the rangi tāmiro socials. Ki reira koutou. Mm. 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Shout out to all the whānau, ngā ringa raupā o Tūranga Waiwa, i whāngai te, i ngā iwi, i whāngai me ki te motu. Anyway, Pātara, how was it over in league? Mo te hunga kāri te mohu i te aha koe, a hea ha te rā kaupapa, hea ha te kaupapa.
2: Okay, so usually our under-17s, well, actually all of our Aotearoa New Zealand Māori rugby league teams that are selected from our Māori tournaments, playing what they call the Pack Cup or the Pacifica Youth Championship, the PYC tournament here in Aotearoa. But JD and his foresight thought, you know what, we're going to take our 17s over to the Gold Coast and have them play in a Māori tournament over there. They can go and tour the facilities of some of the NRL clubs that are in that region. And it's an opportunity for them to experience what it's like over there, number one, because you know a lot of them move over there. Mm-hmm. A lot of the whānau move over there to chase their dreams. So it's an opportunity for whānau to come along as well, check out the facilities, check out what's happening, have caught it all with potential clubs and schools and all of that kind of stuff while they were over there. And yeah, so that was the kaupapa, but matsuara ko te riki te taki haere atu mātai.
3: Ai reira te whānau, he forgot to mention, he was there as the broadcaster, as the culture advisor, as the overseer of the kaupapa. So you know, I just wanted to slide that in, Pātara, because yeah, I knew you wouldn't have said that, but I said it for you.
2: No, thank you. And but big ups going out to Kor and Koini Graham and Lenny Edwards, nā raiwa no hoki te kaupapa i whakahaere i te roanga ake o te wiki.
3: Oh, kohene, her organisation game, top tier.
2: Oh, absolutely, yeah, without a doubt. Thanks to the board as well for taking us over there. Let's throw that one in there. All right, tuihi. Hane te wai to change the title of your life. Morena.

0: All right, St. Christopher right there, and Preston, Dingo Tereka, Ongawa, Yeta, Morena, Te Whanau.
1: Morena, Tehi o Te Ata, Kia Koutou Katoa.
0: All right, okay, vote, baby, vote. Koia ta Matotuku, Uncle Tuku. Iana kōrero, me tana whai kōrero I te koro nei hana o tō tātou ariki nui a Queenie, ngā wai hono I te pō. And so just so you know, all right, you have up until the midnight on the 25th of October to enroll or update your details, okay? After midnight 25th of October 2026,

0: 10%, New Zealand First at 10, ACT also at 10, Opportunity Party has gone up 1%, they are sitting at 8% right now, which means that they could get 10 people into Parliament and could be the kingmaker in terms of which side governs in 2027. 2 p.m, Te Pāti Māori Tera, they are polling at 0.4% at the moment, with their strategy, of course, of voting for their candidate rather than voting for their party. So they're asking everybody to throw their party vote somewhere to the left, whether that be Greens or Labour or maybe even Opportunity. And I think they're picking up some votes from the left bloc as well. So that's how it's looking at the moment. But yeah, you got up to the 25th of this month to vote.
1: And stay tuned as well, Iti Iwi, because every week we catch up with Hana Rāwhiti, might be the MP of Hauraki Waikato, and Kingi Kiriona, the candidate for the Labour Party. Every week we catch up with them. Unfortunately, we couldn't last week because, you know, Pokea Katoa, Tātou Katoa, Ngā Tini Kaupapa, Iaui Ara, fingers crossed, they will be joining us this week. So stay locked in. Ki ngā reo o tainui.
0: Right, it's Teddy Swims and Perfect Man. Be back with my music pick next. Mai tana mai.

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Lewa, Steal My Love, Tiko Tereka o ngā wai. It's a time for my music pick e te whanau, and we're going to jam that out for you right now. We're taking it back to 1999 for this one right here. It's a group that, well, let's say East 99. Dropped this one in 99. Made the Billboard Top 100 too. It's Ghetto Cowboy and Bone Thugs and Harmony. Morning.

0: But kiwa haitarane kote.
1: Kote, rapea.
0: Rapea.
1: So we looked at koya and how it's used to emphasize or change the context of something.
0: Yeah.
1: And I thought, hey, pai ki te.
0: Add on.
1: Add on.
2: Oh, like koya rapea.
0: You're going to add on koya the next
1: rapea.
0: One.
1: So, whakarongo te wa. Maku rapea, maku rapea, maku koe e awhie.
0: So I'm happy for you.
1: Is the composer like questioning, or I might help you?
0: Yeah.
1: Or I might help you, rapea?
0: Yeah. Yeah.
1: It's actually, it's an indeed. I will indeed.
2: Ah.
1: Yeah. So when someone says, oh, kia kai tātou ki tēnei wharekai, say, ai rapea, absolutely.
2: Okay.
1: Ai rapea.
2: Oh, yeah. So it's, okay.
1: Kia haere rapea ki reira, let's go there.
0: Thank you for bringing that back for me. Yeah, because he wareware au I reira rā tērā kōrero iriana.
1: Aye.
0: Yeah, awesome. Yeah, maku rapea.

0: Tennille and Island Girl. They can tell the unga waya to time for our Kiwa Ha Ote Wiki. All right, now we've done this one before, and we'll see if your memory serves you.
1: Oh, there. Come on, Ngatua.
0: At the fight, Epautoria. E pautoria.
1: Kare te mai mahara I te whaka.
0: Okay, here we go.
1: Ngare he waiata, kei rato I te waiata, ne?
0: Ai?
1: E pautoria. Nah, very funny. E oto nuana.
0: Well, let me give you some clues then. So, you went to Egypt, right?
1: Uh-huh.
0: And you thought to yourself, I either go now or never.
1: Oh, koe re te whakamahu ki mo tērā kōrero.
0: Yeah, e pautoria. It's now or never, ne?
1: Now or never, whānau. Yeah. I love that.
0: Yeah, and so just reminded that over the weekend going over to the GC. It's my first time actually at the GC, so I was thinking, far out, you know. I should have came here ages ago because it's an awesome place, very warm. It's already summer over there.
1: Yeah.
0: Beautiful spot. But yeah, it just made me thinking, no, I should have came here earlier. E pautoria. Don't wait. It's now or never, man. If you've got something in your head that you want to get into and do it, just do it. Yeah, all right. E pautoria, tamatau ki waha o te wiki. Watch the news with updates just around the corner, mate.

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1: Whites separated. Pockets checked. 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Then you see it. One red sock. One sock can ruin the whole wash. It's the same when you put soft plastics in your recycling bin. Let's sort it out. 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Tāmaki Tūriki. All together Auckland.
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0: All right, Flo Rida and Brian Kelly on their track right there. But now is time for your birthday shout out. So happy New Year.
1: happy New Year,
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0: 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So we're going to send this wire out to you. So I'm battled in band. 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But first up.
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0: Tabai Betterman Band and Talkit over Te Wetereka o Ngā Waiata. 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
1: E te whānau mō tonu mai, because today's zodiac is all about the top wealth building zodiac. 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
0: Okay, all right, we'll do that for you next. 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
2: Hope you're good.
1: 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Iwari Mafa.
3: Kabai, all right. Zodiac time. And what are we trying to figure out here, the Atafai?
4: Top wealth boarding. So if you're going through some financial problems, these are the types of people you might want to surround yourself with.
3: Okay. Well, it's definitely not Aries, that's for sure. Then.
4: Hey, to go.
3: Let's go with Capricorn.
4: So, okay, number one, Kokotonga Capricorn, known for their discipline, long-term planning and corporate or financial leadership, right. Capricorns build wealth through persistence and steady execution.
3: Pisces.
4: Kau, karikawana he Pisces I tēnei, I roto I tēnei reina, top three.
3: Gemini.
4: Kau, one more guess.
3: Cancer.
4: Kau, ko ngā Taurans tuarua mai kokoutou. Taurans naturally attract wealth via smart investing, real estate, and a strong craving for financial security.
3: Okay, number three.
4: Kokoutounga Scorpions, which surprised me.
3: Okay, Scorpio.
4: Hey, Scorpions excel at calculated risk-taking, strategic problem-solving, and high-stakes business or tech fields. There you go. And I'm going to slide in there. Hey, pātara. To whākunga Libras, to rimākunga Aquarians, and that's me and Jace.
3: Oh, okay.
4: Hey.
3: Made the list. You made the list.
4: Yay!
3: All right, it's 4:32 and found. We'll be back with Atafai's Music Pick next.

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0: What? 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

0: Manaki Maxwell met een nieuwe te manuwa mai. Morena te fan, ik heb te pefia.
1: Ah, ik heb te pefia. Ik die nee ataka pua pua kari kuri. Energy is high.
0: Absolutely high. We just watched a video on Waikato Tainui in regards to the Facebook page I'm talking about, in regards to the update of the Hopu Hopu housing development. Now, whakatipuranga ruamanoriu me te kau, in that blueprint, it is expected that we, by the year 2050, have the majority of our tribal members housed, employed, and educated and proficient in te reo Māori, at least to be able to hold a conversation.
1: Okay.
0: And this is a step towards achieving that goal. And I have to say, fantastic, a little update on the video there, Atawhai.
1: Absolutely, whānau. Head on over to the Waikato Tainui Facebook page, Ki reira koutou kākete. It's behind the scenes. All the little things that you might want to know that you didn't know before, head on over there, te whānau. Absolutely fantastic. And we can't emphasise it enough as well, ne parts. Please make sure that you are Waikato Tainui registered.
0: Yeah, absolutely. If you haven't done that yet and you're looking for a whare, well, you can ask some questions. I'm sure that our housing team here at Waikato Tainui can give you all the information about where they're at the moment and how the tenants process works. All of that stuff can be answered if you just give them a call at 100 Tainui. Mamanoha. All right, here is Corella and Not I with Tainui Live.

0: Right, Tyler, nonchalant thing with Hedeka Onga Wiata. Now, we just talked about the Hopu housing development, but another kaupapa that our housing team has been hard up on is our rights of first refusal with opportunities with our whānau. Now, if you're interested in buying a property, whether that be for yourself and your whānau or as an investment property, they are taking expressions of interest with that. It was the 13th of October, which was yesterday, but I'm sure you can still give them a call and find out. On the Waikato-Tainu page, there's a list of whare.
1: Hi, Katsuke te whānau. If you're around Claudelands, there's a whare available, 6 Oakley Avenue. If you're around Claudelands again, 2A Stanley Street, 47 Jellicoe Drive, 40 Jellicoe Drive, and 6 Freyberg Street.
0: Yep, all two-bedroom whare. The prices are up there as well for you to look at. Now, one thing interesting about this is that they aren't selling this for a profit. So they bought this for $497,000, say, and they'll sell it to you for $497,000. So no interest on top of, well, you'll have to pay your bank interest maybe if you're getting a loan. But in terms of Waikato Tairi, they'll sell it to you for the exact same price that they bought it for. Ka bai?
1: Ai, ka tika, māku anō e hangai tōku nei whare.
0: All right, it's Jean Aiko and So Good.

0: Yeah, love it. Straight away was Zentage right there. All right, top five. Keep on hot the wiki.
1: E Paul Toria.
0: Nice. It's now or never, ne? E Paul Toria. It's now or never. That is our Kiwaha o te wiki. Whakamahia, man. There's heaps of ways you can use that. Of course, when you're making the decision on the fly, you say, you know what? It's now or never. I'm just going to do it.
1: Just do it, whānau. Life's too short.
0: YOLO,
1: you only live once, man.
0: Mm-hmm. Yeah, and that's another way of that kiwaha as well. E pau tōria. It's now or never. Drop Nation, run away. Wāti News just around the corner as well. Mai tani mai.

0: o te whānau. The strength and power of the whānau.
1: Nau mai ki tēnei kaupapa motuhake. He kōrero mō te tangata, mō te mahi, mō te hapori. I tēnei wā, we'll hear the stories and experiences of those connected to this kaupapa. The Ann Dysart Kahukura Awards, celebrating and acknowledging the people who help shine a light within our communities.
2: As promised, we have our manuhiri that's joining us on air and online this morning, anā ko Candice. 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
2: Mauri ora kia koe, mauri ora kia tātou. Mihi nui kia koe. Thank you so much for the mahi that you do with the people. The people on the ground, but specifically our rangatahi. And let's start the first kaupapa that I want to talk to first. Rangatahi, working with rangatahi, what does that mean to you, working with our rangatahi?
3: Well, working with our rangatahi is an honour. I love working alongside of our rangatahi. And, you know, I think that's been a big passion of mine ever since I was a young rangatahi myself. I still consider myself as a rangatahi to this day. But just being in those spaces of wānanga and being able to be amongst other rangatahi, that for me has been a privilege in itself. And just being able to just meet new rangatahi, be able to hear their kōrero, hear their stories and their haerenga. All of our rangatahi are different and they all bring something beautiful, and they all bring something different to the tēpū. And so for me, our rangatahi are our future. They are the ones that have a lot of knowledge to bring, as well as the gifts that they bring as well.
2: I feel as the years have gone, I'm not relating to rangatahi as strongly as I used to, as I'm getting older and older. And once upon a time, we were all rangatahi and we understand what that looks like. And te ao huri huri ana piki me ana heke. So mihi ana kia koe, I era mahi rangatira. Now, you've been nominated for the Kahukura Award. Shout out to the person that nominated you. How did you feel when you found out you were nominated for this award? And shout out to E Tū Whānau.
3: Well, at first I was like, I didn't have any emotions at all when I heard the kōrero come through. I was like, oh ka pai. But when I got closer to the time of our Kahukura Awards and the time to go down to Pōneke, I was like, oh heck, that's all hitting now. And I was like, oh wow, I've really actually been nominated. But I think for myself personally, the award itself was beautiful, and I acknowledge our whānau that had nominated me for that particular award itself. But just for me, I was just like, wow, I was just beyond the moon, I suppose. And I think at the same time too, I was just like, wow, this is really hitting me in terms of the mahi, the recognition for that. So yeah.
2: Not only were you nominated, but you're also a finalist. What did that mean to you to be one of the finalists for the Kahukura Rangatahi Award?
3: Well, for me, well, once again, I felt very privileged, felt very honoured. But at the same time too, I think for me, I was really feeling really like proud in terms of the mahi that I've done alongside of the whānau that I've worked with too, because that tohu itself and that taonga itself wasn't just for myself, but the hāpuri that I've walked alongside of, and so also the rangatahi too, because that's a big part of what I do. And I think that was actually in a recognition for them, that taonga itself. So being a finalist for me wasn't just for me, it was for our whānau and our hāpuri here in Te Wharetoa particularly. So I
2: e poho kereru ana mātou, o te kāinga nei, ki wai mahi, ki tō eke, ki tēnei taumata ike ike. And of course, having a really strong why is very, very important. The why of which you do everything that you do. It's quite nice to wrap up our show and our day with this kōrero, to uplift especially as we navigate through our whare tapawha today with our Oranga Tuesday kōrero. He anō, any kupu whakamutunga ki ērai whakarongo ana I tēnei ata ki o Taiwa kōrero? Any last words?
3: Well, just want to acknowledge our hāpuri, want to acknowledge our iti whānau, rōpū, as well as our te hāpuri ora whānau as well. Without those whānau that have walked alongside of me, I wouldn't have been able to receive that taonga that I did. And I bring that back here to Te Whare Toa as an acknowledgement to all of them for all of the mahi that they've allowed me to do alongside of them. So I tihei wā mauri ora.
2: E te hoa, Candice, e mihi ana kia koe. 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
11: 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This is another koha day to give back tūrangi nui by elevating your thoughts to the heavens, to the skies. 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
0: All right, we've got a special guest joining us very shortly there, Atawhai.
1: 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So we'll be joined shortly to have a kōrero to one of the representatives, one of the, what's the word, organiser extraordinaires shortly. 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

0: All right, Coterie with their brand new track, All Day. Now, Fayakini, we are very blessed to have, of course, on the line with us at the moment, Te Te Heonga Puti Puti. I te puake ai roto Waikato, I roto I ngā tau, ko I anō hoki te tehi kapahaka extraordinaire. 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Jessica Walker Ngami, kia koe.
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2: 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Can you please give our whānau, our listeners in, because it was an absolutely mean kaupapa, but let our whānau know, please, what rangi Tāmiro is?
1: Ka pai. Well, ko te rangi Tāmiro he komihana whānau ora. He komihana whānau ora mo te rohinga tuatahi. So we're the commissioning agency for whānau ora in Region 1. And Region 1 covers right from the tippy top, te Taitokerau, heke iho ki roto Tāmaki Makaurau, heke tonu ana ki roto Waikato, Hauraki, Tū Whare Toa.
2: Mean,
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2: 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Now, it was an awesome kaupapa, a two-day event. You know, I could only, I was just very grateful to be a part of that kaupapa, so thank you very much for that. But mo te hunga kāre hoki I te mōhio, you know, we had people from all walks of life that came. We had different representatives from different lanes there.
1: We did. And look, tuatahi ake e mihi nui ana ki a koe, ki a kōrua ko kingi. MCs, the best of the best. We were very blessed to have you both. So mihi ana ki a kōrua. And you're right, it was a jam-packed kaupapa. So whakarewa rua mano rua tauma ono te ingoa o tēnei kaupapa. And it was all about uplifting the capabilities of our kai whiriwhiri. Now, within Te Rangi Tāmiro, across our Region 1, we have 51 providers. And all of those 51 providers have beautiful kai mahi who we call kai whiriwhiri. And they're our frontline workers that have that first initial engagement with our whānau and actually are the ones that are doing all the hard work on the ground with our whānau. And so this event, Whakarewa Rua Mano Rua Te Kauma Ono, was specifically for them. It was an opportunity to bring together clinical experts. We had iwi chairs panels. We had government agencies. We had people who spoke about taongata whaikaha. We ran workshops. And it was 2 days of providing opportunities for them, one, to network. We did a baseline, we ran a baseline survey with all of our providers and our kai whiriwhiri to ask what was it they actually want and what is it they need. And from that survey, we got back, one, they really wanted to whakawhanaunga. They wanted to be able to network with the other providers, the other kai whiriwhiri from across Region 1 and see what is it that they're doing and how are you managing these situations and places in the mahi that they do. So that was a big theme for our kaupapa. The other one was lots of them. So our kai whiriwhiri, they work in, you know, they're dealing with our whānau, they're dealing with kaupapa like homelessness, like domestic violence, trauma, house needs, drug addiction. They're heavy kaupapa. And so one of the other big things that they were looking for was ways to be able to manage that. How do they look after themselves? While they're stepping into these spaces, how do they turn up in a space like that and provide the best support that they can for whānau, but also keep themselves safe? So those were two of the big kaupapa that came from that survey, and we did our very best to pull in who we could, clinical experts, as I mentioned. We brought in the government agencies, so we had MOE, TPK, the Department of Corrections, Ministry of Social Development, we had Kāinga Ora, we had Oranga Tamariki, Te Whatu Ora, to come and help speak to them so that they got, I don't know, what is it, other options to see how they can access other services to support them in their mahi to support our whānau, for whānau ora.
0: That is awesome. And I take note too also with that kōrero, you know, when you're going into those spaces and you're giving all your energy, but to be able to whakawate ia koe anō when you walk back out the door ki te taki ia koe me tō hauora, that's very important. And yeah, that was awesome kōrero there. And one of the highlights for you over the weekend, or over the last couple of days?
1: Well, there were heaps, and hey, look, I had multiple portai on, so I didn't get to listen to heaps of the cool ones because I was at the back running around, but I did. We were very honoured to have the Honourable Nanaia Mahuta, you know, Noroto Maia Tatou. She was our opening address for the event. Given her experience with Kahurangi Tariana Turia in the whānau order space and having known this kaupapa right from its inception, it just made sense to have her as our opening address. And I heard, I didn't get to be in the whare when she spoke, but had lots of beautiful feedback about her kōrero. And one of the key, whakatauki or gems that she dropped was that we need to innovate, you know. We need to, as kaupiriwhiri, we need to be innovative about our thinking. We need to be diverse about our thinking because every whānau is different. Kei te moi o tātou ki tērā. We can't just use a cookie cutter system to help everyone, you know. Some people are squares, some are circles, some are triangles. We can't all try and fit them into the same shape.
0: Yeah, the same power.
1: So she spoke about that. Yeah, we were very lucky to have her. Jenny May, I was lucky to be in the whare where Jenny May Clarkson spoke, and she spoke about how kaiwhiriwhiri, how do they look after themselves? And that was actually, I don't know if it might have been the same for you, Atafari, but it actually brought a tear to my eye because it resonated with every, you didn't even have to be a kaiwhiriwhiri. It just resonated with anyone that was
2: juggling,
1: you know, that's busy. You're a matua, you're juggling all your different pōtai. And some of her stuff landed, and she spoke about how do you recognize that you're stressed? How do you recognise that you're taking on too much, your plate's too full, and you're going home and you're snappy at your whānau and they're the ones that got your back through thick and thin, and you're giving them the least? So there was all of that kind of stuff that I found, beautiful.
0: I also saw her TikTok as well. Now I know how to hang my clothes out properly and get more clothes on the clothesline. Yeah, I was today's years old when I figured that one. I was like, hey, what the heck? Never seen that before. Okay, all right. Cheer, Jenny, mate. All right. Hey, well, ka pai. Hei, whakakapa ke tēnei o ngā kaupapa. I've got a quick fire question for you there, Jess. And it's all about kapaka because we are, of course, hosting the Matatini 2027. So here we go. All right, top two female leaders of all time.
2: Oh.
1: Two female leaders of all time. I'm going to say Pimia Wehi. And none other than my tuakana Siare Tainaku.
0: Yeah, I knew you were going to go there. That's why I went to top two. I went top two. all right, so favourite whakaiki of all time?
1: Oh, favourite whakaiki. You know what? I'm one of the kaihaka that I'm a little bit koripaki, eh? Like, you know, some people, they know right back from, you know, like, I know Stevie Huaki. But what I will say is my favourite kapahaka, my favourite whakaike to have performed was our whakaike at Rotorua.
0: Oh, yes.
1: He put a tangata with the raurau kai.
0: Yeah, is that one with the baskets? You had the baskets.
1: Yeah,
0: I remember that one.
2: I remember. Was it the kei whate tūnā? Kei roto I te... Oh, no, I don't know.
1: That was Tauranga.
0: That's 2009.
2: Anyway, Jess, I mihi nui ana ki a koe ko whai wāhi mai ki ngā taringa I tēnei ata. I mihi nui hoki ana ki a koe, you know, who is an absolute... organiser extraordinaire. The kaupapa of Rangi Tāmiro ran absolutely smoothly. 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
0: Hey, kona.
2: Hey, kona.
0: All right, Jess Walker right there, man. All right, fantastic kaupapa there over the last
2: Absolutely.
0: Couple of days.
2: Absolutely. And head on over to their socials, Rangitāmiro e te whānau. Go give them a follow.
0: All right, it's Sienna Spiro's Material Lover.

0: Josh Duffy and Slow Dance. Tengo tereka o ngā waiata. Now, I'm about to play an Olivia Dean track. Now, a lot of yous may have bought tickets to go to her show, The Art of Loving Life. She is performing, of course, at Western Springs Bowl this coming weekend, Saturday. Now, concert date is this weekend. Merch stand will be open as well. Gates open around 6 p.m. Show starts at 7 p.m. Open act will be Kites, I think, I believe it is.
1: Mm. Yeah, Katsuka. And I'm looking at the amount of tickets left right now. There's only two left at $290 in the GA area. And there's only a couple left in the GA Terrence, which is $272.
0: Wow.
1: And our general admission is $312. And there's only a few left there as well. So if you're a big Olivia Dean fan, you better get in quick.
0: Yeah, now, just a note as well, just in case it hasn't happened for you yet, ticket holders should receive a digital ticket via the Ticketek NZ app. So if you haven't got that yet, check that. And all existing tickets that were purchased for the Spark Arena, where it was originally going to be performed, will remain valid and will be automatically converted to equivalent GA standing or bowl tickets at Western Springs. So yeah, check that out. There's also some quartered around parking and transport as well.
1: Hi Kartika, and speaking of tickets, we're going to speak more about some tickets and interesting ticket, a very important ticket after the waiata.
0: Oh, okay. Here's Olivia Dean in a couple of minutes.

0: Olivia Dean, and in a couple of minutes, Tingua Teraka, Ongawa Yeta, Morena Te Whanau.
1: Morena Te Whanau. Speaking of a couple of minutes, we're about a couple of days, 11 days to be exact, for you to be cut off if you are not registered to vote. Nebats.
0: Yep, Vote NZ is where you need to go, having already enrolled to vote. The cut off day is the 25th of October. Midnight on the 25th of October is the last time you can enrol yourself to vote. You can go to Vote NZ to check that you are registered as well. I just did mine. I didn't talk like not even 30 seconds. Just threw my name in there, date of birth, and that was it. And then boom, it came up saying, yep, you're registered, you're with Hauraki Waikato, you're on the Māori role. You can change that though if you want to. If you want to get the general role, you can do all of that before the midnight on the 25th of October.
1: Ai, ka tika e te whānau. And we were talking about the Olivia Dean tickets earlier, and I have just received my general election easy vote card. Now, this card has been emailed to me, and you can use this card once you get your email. You can screenshot the card. Otherwise, you could take your, your email in to the voting booth, show them your card, and wham, bam, thank you, ma'am. You'll be in easy, faster, smarter, not harder. Ngere momo ahuranga katoa. So we can't emphasise it enough. Please be registered to vote and vote for whoever you want to vote for.
0: All right, there's Māori. Almost was. Tingua tereke o ngā waiata.

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0: Go right, all right, whānau. 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
1: Ko te kiwaha mo tēnei wiki, kama maharau, brother.
0: Yep.
1: Ko te e pau tōrea.
0: Yep, just do it. Now or never. You want something, you want to get it, just get it.
1: Yeah, ka pai. We're talking off air about it as well, te whānau, which is like, quite awesome.
0: She was all about it before, but
1: no. Because we're all in a stage of, it could be a goal, it could be a commitment, it could be anything, you know, that you might be holding back on. But, you know, if you really want it, just do it, whānau.
0: That's it. If you really want it. That's what it comes down to at the end of the day. How bad do you want it? And if you want it, just do it.
1: Yeah, and I'm lucky to have people like Parts that keeps me accountable, you know, all of that sort of stuff, the tautoko.
0: Yeah, well, hey, I've progressed a lot in my life. That's

All right, LMA and what was the name of that way? The Just Might. I think they were on our way to, or Might Just. Had it back to front. Anyway, my thoughts are taking me like a walk. I talk about Tarangi, get out there, enjoy the day. Evening with Finn Groover and Cadillac. From Real Tanifa.

0: Ko whakarerekeetia ngā ture mō te maukahu whakarewa huri noa i Aotearoa. 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
1: What? You don't listen to the radio? Oh well, these are tūpuna listening. Pātara e Ngāta Whai, 7 to 10 a.m. only.

0: 男ばかるメカテカらない。
1: 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True or false? Pukatoka Whiriwhiri was made king by the leaders of that time in Ngārua Wāhia. True or false? False. Pukatoka was made king in Pukawa.
2: Tāpoko Pakaru Resources proudly sponsored by Waikato Tainui.

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2: Kupu whakarite, rite, rite, kia rite mai. Hei!
3: Iho pū manawa.
4: Someone with natural talent and intuitive cleverness.
3: Yeah, this is a good mihi to somebody who has those abilities. Also going to be used as an idol. You know, ke taku iho pū manawa, tēnā koe.
4: Oh, I love it.
3: If you're thinking about somebody who you idolise for exactly those traits right there, you use as me.
5: Could you use it for someone that has passed on?
3: Yeah, ke te iho pū manawa, haere koe ki, ko whiturangi te, haere koe, yeah. Somebody, you know, that you idolised or had all of those attributes while they were living, and just want to pay homage to them and meet to them on their journey to the next realm.
4: I love that, and because we've no doubt all have had a idol that we have looked up to. Mm.

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Okay. Be in there by, give me 10 minutes. Be ready.

0: Ngā Pūriri Pūmau o te Waimate me Taia Mai is seeking a mandate to represent their hapū in treaty settlement negotiations with the Crown. Voter registration is now open for mandate voting. 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Registrations will remain open during the voting period. Voting closes at 12 noon, Friday, 23 October 2026. For more information, please check the Ngā Pūriri Pūmau Facebook page and website.
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1: Kupu whakarite, rite, rite, kia rite mai, hei!
2: He whawhe whawhe,
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4: Just like our kids, kāti te whawhe whawhe.
2: Yeah, koia, yeah, yeah, stop meddling around me, stop moving around all the time. 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
4: Kia tau. 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
2: Can be positive too, whawhe whawhe, I suppose, in a way that somebody just constantly has to work. Just can't keep still.
3: Ah, right.
4: Kia ora.
3: Yes.
1: Kia rite mai, hei!

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2: Ka kati te rehi ta. Hei te weherua pō o te 25 o Ketopa. Me rehita ināianei ki Vote Ira NZ. He mea whakaputa nā te kaitiakitake kōwhiri.
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0: koia tēnei te kiwaha e rere atu nei, ana, ko te koia.
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0: 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Nā, ko rongo koutou ko te koia, and I think we've spoken about...
2: We have spoken about koia as an emphasis word before.
0: Yeah, we've used it for maybe, I think, oh, I don't know, whatever episode it would have been, but, you know, you can say koia.
1: Koia hoki.
0: Like, yo.
1: Yeah, that's it. Koia.
0: When you think of it, it'd be like, yo, right on, but yeah. And then you've got koia pū.
1: Mm.
0: And if anyone, wow, I don't know which parts of the neighbourhood of Tainui uses the re, but I know.
1: Koia re?
0: Yeah.
1: Oh, yeah.
0: You can say koia re.
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5: Nau mai whakatau mai ki a taringa. 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
6: So, mihi ana, Ngāti Piki ao, o tira te arawa, e te kōre o te ure tāre o te kingitanga. 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And then the peace was cemented between Ngāti Raukawa and Waikato through the marriage of Te Atarangi Kāhu Tuatahi, the mokopuna of Ngā Tokowaru, to Tāwhia Ki Te Rangi, who was the great-grandfather of Kingi Pōtatau, Tāwhia Ki Te Rangi, Tuata Rawanganga. Yeah, great-grandfather.
7: On a different side.
6: No, Pōtatau's great-grandfather.
7: All right, yeah.
6: Married Te Atairangi Kāhu Tuatai.
7: Okay.
6: Who was Ngāti Raukawa.
7: Okay.
6: And she has Waikato ancestry, but she was living in Paneha'akua, close to Maunga Tautari. Now, Te Putu, in the war campaigns, Te Putu didn't take part in the war campaigns in his lifetime. But as, and he was still alive, and then Tāwhia Ki Te Rangi fronted the war. It was his son, yeah? But Te Putu was the same. He didn't go out and fight. Te Putu died, and Tāwhia Ki Te Rangi took up the utu for the killing of his father. Yeah? This is Game of Thrones. It's Game of
8: I'm thinking aiki. Of all the houses.
6: Yeah, exactly. And this every iwi he kōrero whēnei.
8: Aye.
6: Yeah? And that was sort of defining factor for Te Whero Pōtatau to be king was he had these qualities. One, whakapapa.
7: Mm-hmm.
6: And two, all these other things. And he had teme, but he was a fighter.
8: Yeah.
6: So that's an example. And when he didn't want to take on, there's also kōrero and rahui, you know, we talked about some of them, but he had dues to pay.
8: Yeah.
6: Because people have moved against the family. And he had numbers that he needed to call. And it was one of the reasons why he didn't want to be king, because he still had needed to exact utu.
7: Right.
6: And he knew if he was to be king, he had to let all of that go and set an example for the rest of Māoridom. To follow. Like, me mitu era. Hey, how often, and you look, nā ngā tūpuna e rā mahi. And I'm not afraid to say, e tai o ngā mahi a o tātou mātua tūpuna e o mā, kare whaihua ki a tātou i nāne.
8: Yeah.
6: And you can't go around donging everyone.
8: Or eat anyone.
6: Yeah, that's why you play a slap game. Hey, but back then, hey, the slap was me patu.
7: Yeah.
6: But when Pōtatau said, no, that's enough, He was Waikato out. All they needed to say, who was organising the hit,
8: where
6: the hit was going to happen, and it was for Kingi Pōtatau's, well, he wasn't king yet, his auntie. And it was Ngāti Haua that killed her and ate her.
8: Mm-mm.
6: And I went walk there at night.
8: Ki Kiripaka.
6: Yeah. Yeah, kei konei. And she was cooked and was the last kaitagata ki konei. 5 minutes that way.
7: Wow.
6: About 10 minutes walk.
8: There's a pakekehua about it, Elma.
6: Oh, that's right. The pakekehua. And so there's a lot of things that Ariki, he gave away. And that was one of them. Yeah. Was, well, he had to pronounce war upon Ngāti Haua, but he didn't. And
7: right.
6: When Tāmihana, who was
8: Tāmihana,
6: no te whare, wow. I nai nei, and this is something that I was talking to Ngāhuia about, I was going, tātou tainui, te whare o Tāmihana, Wenimu tāmiha na tara pipipi, kā pai. 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
7: Okay.
6: Yeah. Te whare ariki o te whero, ai. Ai. 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
8: Mm.
6: So that stopped being said. So you can say the house of Tamihana, PPP, but not the royal household.
7: Yeah.
8: Yeah.
6: Engari, te whare o te heu heu, he whare ariki.
7: Okay.
6: Now you need to maintain it. Just because, and koutou, you know, some of you going, I come from ariki, well we all do.
8: Yeah.
6: Tama te ariki nui. 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Engari nāne, a kao.
8: Ei, yeah.
6: You need to maintain the ritenga, the whakahaere and tikanga of what it means to look after a whare ariki.
7: Right.
8: Yeah.
6: Not just claim pedigree from there.
8: Yeah.
7: Yeah.
6: Ei, so there's rules of engagement, and if you look at tikanga in that light, there's rules of engagement in how you... look after a whare ariki and your tikanga practices for it to maintain, be maintained as a whare ariki.

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1: Taringa, he mea tuku nā te wānanga o Aotearoa. Ā, nā te māngai pāho me irirangi te motu I tautoko. 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
3: Raupatu, he whenua, he wai, he tangata. Raupatu, the land, the water, the people.
4: King Taupio returned to the Waikato disheartened from his trip to England. He saw his people were impoverished, stricken by the land wars and confiscations. He established the Pokai, originally called Punakai, or source of food, on Kingitanga Marae, that he could attend annually and encourage the people to return to their marae. He said, "I have instituted this gathering to feed the widowed, the bereaved, and the destitute. It is a doorway that has been opened to the multitudes of people and the bounty of food." The first pokai was held at Whatiwhati Hoi in March 1885.
3: Kia tupu, kia hua, kia puawai. To grow, to prosper, to flourish.
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0: Tainui Live.
3: We on.
4: But he whenua, he wai, he tangata. Raupatu, the land, the water, the people.
5: In 1926, a royal commission was appointed called the Sim Commission, chaired by Supreme Court Judge William Sim, to consider the confiscations under the New Zealand Settlement Act 1863. The Sim Commission's findings and recommendations was that the compensation be granted pursuant to the Waikato Maniapoto Māori Claims Settlement Act Trust Fund, for an annual payment be given to the Tainui Board Trust Fund and the Tainui Māori Trust Board to administer those funds for the benefit of Māori and the Waikato whose lands had been confiscated.
4: Kia tupu, kia hua, kia puawai, to grow, to prosper, to flourish.

0: And then you felt really lucky.
1: Yeah, and I was like, ing it, ing it.
2: Raupatu, he whenua, he wai, he tangata. Raupatu, the land, the water, the people.
3: Mai te whakatūngo te kīngitanga i te kotahi mano e waru rauri ma te kaumāwaru, e kaha whakahe ana te kāwanatanga o te rā i te kīngitanga. 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